0: 27 continues tonight with Jai Arrow leading South Sydney out for his 100th game when they face the Roosters. The Titans host the Dolphins in the early game. Aussie Dane Sweeney has stunned Lorenzo Musetti with a four-set win in the second round of the US Open. Alex de Minaur is on court in his second round match. He's dropped the first set. And the AFL's minor premiers have been stunned at home in the opening qualifying final, with Hawthorn defeating Fremantle by 32 points.
1: Smooth weather.
0: Sunny today, heading for tops of 30 degrees. Cloud clearing tomorrow with highs of 29. Sunny and warm Sunday and Monday. And that's the latest on Smooth.
2: Thank you, Emma. 35 on Sunday. Wow. Sunshine across our city. Feel good Friday songs for you. It's a good combo. Here's 5. Keep on moving.
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0: That's got a sultry sound. Alana Miles, Black Velvet at Smooth Brisbane's Feel Good Friday. Hello, it's Ty Frost. River Fire tomorrow, kicking off Brisbane Festival. I love all the aircraft flyovers. They're fantastic. And of course, the fireworks as well. Heading for a top of 30 tomorrow. Cloud clearing, plenty of sunshine. Going to be brilliant. More tunes lined up for you next. Stick with me. 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

0: 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I'm filling in for Simon Diaz tonight from 7 o'clock with Smooth's Old School Disco. I'll definitely be in weekend mode by then. It is 2 hours commercial free. 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We'll have a lot of fun tonight at 7 o'clock with Smooth's Old School Disco.
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10: 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While Gavin blissfully sleeps, this vigilant bird, the ANZ Falcon, is on high alert. Yes, his ANZ Falcon watches for fraud 24/7. 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
18: Brisbane's traffic on Smooth.
19: Got a crash yet to be cleared away before you run through Belmont for the Gateway southbound near Old Cleveland Road. A crash in Hurston for Garrick Terrace near Brampton Terrace. Crash in Kippering for Anzac Avenue westbound at Klingner Road. Crash for the Bruce Highway northbound at New Settlement Road through Burpengary. A breakdown Logan Motorway eastbound near the Centenary Highway at Ellen Grove. And a breakdown Kingston, Logan Motorway eastbound at Kingston Road. Also a breakdown Pimpama M1 northbound at exit 49. Any dramas or delays, call the traffic hotline 1300 595 937. That's the latest traffic on Smooth FM Bruce. Brisbane.
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16: Good morning, I'm Maham Kashani. Two more Australians missing in the deadly Nepal-Tibet flood disaster have now confirmed they're safe. The number of Aussies who remain unaccounted for has been revised down from 38 to 36 as more emergency personnel workers are deployed to the region more than a week after the catastrophe. One Australian woman searching for her partner and his family argues tech companies should release more location data. She's told Reuters she understands legal restrictions, but these are exceptional circumstances.
20: In my personal opinion, I don't think that any of those people are really going to care if we see their data access records, just because I know that they would want us to save them as well. I understand the logistics, like legally of it, I understand it, but I think that there should be a much bigger effort to try and help us.
16: Some states are calling on the Commonwealth to ditch its proposal to cut the extra private health insurance rebate for Australians aged 65 and over. States and territories have also launched a coordinated attack after new figures showing more than 3,700 aged care patients are stranded in public hospitals. The issues will dominate a health minister's meeting in Sydney today. The nation's big four banks have told a Senate inquiry a lack of housing supply is driving Australia's affordability crisis for first home buyers. NAB chief economist Sally Auld says the decline in house prices recorded in the first few months after the May budget isn't enough to overcome affordability issues. The inquiry's heard the major banks are unanimous in pushing for a boost in housing supply. And Kamala Harris, Hillary Clinton and Oprah Winfrey have led tributes for feminist icon Gloria Steinem following her death at the age of 92. Steinem, who became one of the most powerful voices of the US women's movement, passed away peacefully at her home in New York. Updating sport. The Broncos have won their final round contest against the Bulldogs 34-20 in Sydney last night. The game doubled as Payne Haas's farewell from Brisbane, with the superstar prop heading to South Sydney next year. The Rabbitohs take on the Roosters at Allianz Stadium tonight. Jai Arrow will play his 100th game for Souths after being diagnosed with motor neurone disease earlier this year. The Titans face the Dolphins in the earlier clash. And Dane Sweeney has claimed underdog status after beating 13th seed Lorenzo Musetti at the US Open, the Aussie winning in four sets to advance to the third round.
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16: Sunny with a top of 30, cloud clearing tomorrow, 29, mostly fine on Sunday and Monday. And that's the latest on Smooth.
0: Real nice to have you here. And if you're doing some spring cleaning this weekend, you can pop on Smooth. The feel-good songs will help you sort those cupboards out. I've got so much to do myself. Back to the tunes with Madonna now.
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0: Savage Garden, keeping the Feel Good Friday vibes coming your way at Smooth FM, ABBA as well with Waterloo. And if you stick with me, I've got the Beach Boys, Kokomo next for you at Smooth.
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0: Billy Ocean with more music and less talk. This is Smooth FM and from Toy Story 5, Taylor Swift. I knew it. I knew you. And if you've got Disney Plus, that'll be available for streaming in about 3 weeks' time. Let's get into the afternoon and get to the weekend. It's sitting there waiting for us. This is Smooth.
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3: 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While Gavin blissfully sleeps, this vigilant bird, the ANZ Falcon, is on high alert. Yes, his ANZ Falcon watches for fraud 24/7. 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
7: Brisbane's traffic on Smooth.
8: Got a crash yet to be cleared away. Sanford Road at Heliopolis Parade through Gaythorne. A breakdown Logan Motorway eastbound through Larapinta. Breakdown Bodizard Road southbound after Honeysuckle Way at Cullenvale. Breakdown Logan Motorway westbound near Bodizard Road through Drewvale. A breakdown Bruce Highway northbound through Coochin Creek. And a breakdown M1 northbound at exit 49 through Pimpama. Also got some delays at the moment for the M1 southbound 8 Mile Plains through to Narang. And the Bruce Highway northbound from Landsborough through to Beerwah as well. Any dramas or delays, call the traffic hotline 1300 595937. That's the latest traffic, Smooth FM Brisbane.
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9: Good afternoon, I'm Heidi Tiltons. The Housing Minister is playing down concerns about Australia's falling property market, insisting prices are still expected to rise over the longer term. It comes as the Commonwealth Bank predicts prices could drop by more than 10% in Sydney and Melbourne. Former Prime Minister John Howard has told Anthony Albanese to be man enough to face the Royal Commission into Anti-Semitism. Mr. Albanese has previously said it's up to the independent inquiry to decide who gives evidence, but Mr. Howard's told News 24 the PM should appear.
10: I'd say to the Prime Minister, you're the man who called this Royal Commission. I know you didn't want to, but why don't you be man enough and just extend the terms of reference and give her the flexibility that I think the public would agree with and would appreciate.
9: The corporate watchdog is investigating whether KPMG misled the regulator in documents lodged last year. The consultancy giant has already admitted some staff improperly accessed confidential client information to help win new business. ASIC is now examining a report from the firm, including its claim there were no whistleblower complaints. US Vice President J.D. Vance is defending the country's presence in the Middle East, claiming they've stabilised global oil markets. America's being accused of war crimes after reports civilians were killed in retaliatory strikes to Iranian fire, but the VP argues Iran's control in the Gulf is weakening.
11: If you go back 3 months ago, how much oil and gas was coming out of the strait under Iranian threats? It was virtually nothing. Now it's almost back to where it was before the conflict even started. My advice to the Iranians is stop acting like crazy people and stop shooting at commercial shipping.
9: And Olivia Rodrigo appears to have confirmed her star-studded Daisy Chain Fields Festival will return next year. She's taken to social media with a new montage from the inaugural event, ending with the message, "See you next year." Updating sport, and Australian tennis player Nick Kyrgios has been handed a one-month suspension after testing positive to cocaine. Kyrgios will forfeit all prize money and ranking points from his last event in Spain and enter a treatment program. An emotional night ahead for Jai Arrow, who'll notch up his 100th game for South Sydney against the Roosters tonight. The retiring Rabbitoh will lead the team out and take the field for kickoff before being immediately replaced. And NFL fans have greeted the San Francisco 49ers as they arrive at Melbourne Airport this morning ahead of next week's blockbuster at the MCG. The team flying in on a double-decker Qantas jet a week before Melbourne hosts the first ever regular season NFL game in Australia. The LA Rams will arrive the day before the historic clash.
7: Smooth weather.
9: Warm and sunny this afternoon. Temperatures getting down to 16 degrees tonight. Cloud clearing tomorrow, heading for a top of 29. Looking further ahead, hot and mostly sunny on Sunday, reaching 35 degrees before a mostly sunny day on Monday. And that's the latest on Smooth.
0: Got Lionel Richie on the way for you this afternoon. He has been discharged from hospital after checking himself in after a gig. He's at home now, so good news there. Phil Collins, as I take you back to the field, good first.
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0: Cyndi Lauper as part of the Feel Good Friday vibe here at Smooth FM. The weekend has that as well with Blinding Lights, Lionel Richie, all night long. Very nice to have you here. Thank you for choosing us to listen to. Really appreciate that. I'll keep you company for a wee little bit longer. And then I'll be back tonight from 7 with Smooth's Old School Disco. 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

0: Love getting that one on for you for a Feel Good Friday here at Smooth FM. I hope you can join us across the weekend. Melissa Doyle, Richard Wilkins and David Campbell, they're all here playing heaps of music for you. Very nice company, whatever you're getting up to on the weekend. Karen Prater in next here at Smooth. Enjoy her company.
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16: ANZ presents Birds of the World. While Gavin blissfully sleeps, this vigilant bird, the ANZ Falcon, is on high alert. Yes, his ANZ Falcon watches for fraud 24/7. So should a fraudster use Gavin's card details while he snores, his ANZ Falcon will swoop in. ANZ Fraud Protection. 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
18: Good afternoon. We've had a multi-vehicle crash on Stamford Road, Gaythorne at Heliopolis Parade, a crash Woogaroo Street, Forest Lake at Lockwood Avenue, causing some congestion. There is a breakdown Logan Motorway, Larapinta eastbound, one on the M1 in Logan Home northbound, blocking the left lane at exit 30. It's very heavy on the M1 if you're heading towards the Gold Coast this afternoon. Northbound delays from Boondall on the Gateway. If you see any dramas or delays on our roads, call the traffic hotline direct 1300 595 937. That's the latest traffic on Smooth FM Brisbane.
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8: Good afternoon, I'm Heidi Tiltons. The Federal Health Minister is pushing back against claims the Commonwealth isn't acting when it comes to demand for aged care places. State health ministers are demanding Mark Butler urgently boost home care packages, with more than 3,700 elderly patients stuck in hospital despite being cleared to leave. But Mr. Butler says the unprecedented demand is being driven by Australia's ageing population.
19: There have been huge increases in aged care support, but as I think we talked about this morning, the level of demand increase you are seeing for aged care at home, for residential aged care and for health care is climbing at unprecedented levels.
8: Australia could be facing its strongest El Niño on record, raising fears of a hotter and drier spring. The Bureau of Meteorology expects the climate system to strengthen further, with Pacific Ocean temperatures potentially surpassing previous records. Parts of southern and eastern Australia are also tipped for below average rainfall. Backyard chicken owners are now being urged to keep their chooks away from wild birds as H5 bird flu spreads along the east coast. Sydney has now recorded its first case of the deadly virus in a greater crested tern on the northern beaches. Queensland has again recorded more crime victims than any other state, ahead of New South Wales, Victoria and WA. According to the ABS, Queensland recorded 277,000 victims last year. It's the third year running the Sunshine State has topped the national figures. And Robert Irwin has paid an emotional tribute to his father, Steve, 20 years to the day since the crocodile hunter's death. Sharing a photo of himself as a baby with his dad, Robert wrote simply, "Your legacy is forever." Updating sport, and Alex Diminor's US Open campaign has come to an end in just the second round. The Australian sixth seed going down to an unseeded Dutch player in straight sets. Earlier, Aussie Dane Sweeney upset Lorenzo Musetti in four sets. Fremantle will face the winner of tonight's elimination final between Geelong and Carlton after a shock loss to Hawthorn in Perth last night. And round 27 of the NRL continues tonight. The Dolphins will rest Cody Nikurima and Kuli Kefu Finifuiaki against the Titans tonight, while the Roosters are sitting out nine of their starting 13 against the Rabbitohs.
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8: Warm and sunny this afternoon. Temperatures getting down to 16 degrees tonight. Cloud clearing tomorrow, heading for a top of 29. Looking further ahead, hot and mostly sunny on Sunday, reaching 35 degrees before a mostly sunny day on Monday. And that's the latest on Smooth.
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0: Ah, what a song for a Friday. John Farnham, Pressure Down on Smooth FM. Hi, it's Kelly Golding. Hope you're having a great afternoon, however you're spending it. 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

0: 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Great to have your company. Kelly Golding with all the feel good music you need to help get us to the weekend. Looking forward to it. Footy finals come at us. Lots more music to come after two. News is next.
1: Boating, camping, fishing is BCF and fun. Here's your weather forecast for the days to come. Hot and sunny all weekend, spring has truly sprung. 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Lows of 17 degrees, 32 maximum. 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Cause boating, camping, fishing is BCFing fun. 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
14: ANZ presents Birds of the World. While Gavin blissfully sleeps, this vigilant bird, the ANZ Falcon, is on high alert. Yes, his ANZ Falcon watches for fraud 24/7. So should a fraudster use Gavin's card details while he snores, his ANZ Falcon will swoop in. ANZ Fraud Protection. Now it's personal. Falcon is a registered trademark of Fairizer Corporation.
15: Brisbane's traffic on Smooth.
16: Good afternoon. There's been a multi-vehicle crash on the Story Bridge northbound in the centre lane. A crash reported Gympie Road, Kedron northbound near the Coles. It's very heavy all the way up towards Bald Hills. Traffic lights are on flash. Stafford Road, Stafford at Tannery Lane. We've got a broken down B double on Logan Motorway, Tanimura eastbound before the M1. A second breakdown through there too. And it's heavy on the M1 pretty much from Rochdale right down to Narang. See any dramas or delays, call the traffic hotline direct. We're on 1300 595937. And that's the latest traffic on Smooth FM Brisbane.
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17: Good afternoon, I'm Heidi Tiltons. The federal government is considering tougher rules for social media algorithms amid claims tech companies are profiting from harmful content. New analysis has revealed teen boys can be pushed misogynistic material within just 23 minutes of opening an account. Housing Minister Claire O'Neill says young Australians can't afford to wait a generation for the housing crisis to be fixed. It follows a warning from NAB's chief economist that even falling property prices won't solve affordability. Ms. O'Neill concedes the crisis has been 40 years in the making, but insists the government is working to build more homes now.
18: What I want young people to understand is that after decades of government standing back and doing pretty much nothing about the housing crisis that was unfolding before their very eyes, we've finally got government standing up and recognising that this is a massive problem and putting it right at the heart of our agenda.
17: Families of Australians missing in Nepal are pleading with tech companies to hand over location data from their loved ones' phones. They believe GPS and phone tower records could reveal where the missing Australians went in the crucial minutes after the devastating floods hit. A software issue has forced the recall of 11,000 Hyundai Tucson vehicles. The issue with the heads-up display could leave drivers unable to see their speed, fuel level, or critical safety warnings. And Miley is kicking off her new era, releasing the music video for Bass Persuades. It's the title track from her 10th studio album due out September 18 and her first release since dropping Cyrus from her stage name. Updating sport, and Sydney midfielder James Rowbottom says he hasn't spoken to his friend and housemate Nick Blakey about wanting to leave the Swans. Blakey is one of five players banned by the club for the rest of the season. Rowbottom says he hasn't questioned Blakey on a potential move.
19: I haven't spoken to Nick about any sort of details. Obviously, it's been a challenging period for him, and I'm just sort of reaching out as a friend. Living with him is a whole another layer to the situation, and so I've reached out as a friend, but no, we haven't spoken about any of those sort of specifics.
17: And at the US Open, Australian Dane Sweeney's defeated 13th seed Lorenzo Musetti in four sets. Australians Alex Diminor, Alexi Popperin and Tristan Skulcate have been knocked out in the second round.
15: Smooth weather.
17: Warm and sunny this afternoon. Temperatures getting down to 16 degrees tonight. Cloud clearing tomorrow, heading for a top of 29. Looking further ahead, hot and mostly sunny on Sunday, reaching 35 degrees before a mostly sunny day on Monday. And that's the latest on Smooth.
0: First weekend of spring is coming at us very soon. Looking forward to it. Hope you're having a great Friday afternoon. It's Kelly Golding playing more music and less talk with CC Peniston. 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

0: 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Lean on Me, Club Nouveau. 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Ty Frost is looking after the deck tonight. Lots of great music and it is commercial free. A terrific way to start a weekend on Smooth. More music soon. 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

0: 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I am looking after the music. I've got some great songs for the drive too. Whitney Houston and Taylor Swift. You can sing along to that after three.
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1: Brisbane's traffic on Smooth.
12: Good afternoon. Big delays on the gateway northbound from Nudgee to the Pine Rivers Bridge. Continuing slow on the gateway and the Bruce Highway all the way up to about Caboolture. Slow going southbound on the gateway from the Port of Brisbane Motorway all the way down towards the M1. Reports of a truck fire as you make your way along the Logan Motorway through Forest Lake. Delays in both directions. And big delays on the M1 southbound from basically 8 Mile Plains all the way down towards Narang. Slow on the Western Freeway from Mount Cutha to Fig Tree Pocket. It's Chopper Day. More traffic soon on Smooth FM Brisbane.
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13: Good afternoon, I'm Heidi Tiltons. Australians could be given greater powers to opt out of harmful content published by social media algorithms. Social Services Minister Tanya Plibersek has flagged the policy amid revelations teenage boys can be fed misogynistic material within just 23 minutes of opening an account. She says people should be able to reject violent and degrading content.
14: As a Commonwealth government, we are prepared to act. You've already seen that. The question now is, what more should we do? What comes next? And that's one of the things that we'll be discussing today.
13: The Federal Health Minister admits there's no easy fix to tackle the rapidly growing number of aged care patients stuck in public hospitals. State health ministers have met with their Commonwealth counterpart in Sydney today, calling on the federal government to address the issue. Bird flu has spread to mammals in Victoria for the first time. A red fox at Torquay has tested positive for H5, while a dolphin at Lawn is also suspected of carrying the virus. Bird flu has also officially arrived in Sydney, with the city's first case confirmed in a seabird found on the northern beaches. Two workers have been pulled alive from a tunnel in Nepal 9 days after the country's devastating flash floods. The men were found around 170 metres underground at a damaged hydropower plant. Rescuers believe dozens more workers could still be alive inside. And Elon Musk's vision of a driverless future has officially hit the road in Texas. Tesla has begun offering public rides in its futuristic gold cyber cabs, a two-seater with no steering wheel or pedals. Updating sport, and Carlton has dropped key defender Nick Haynes ahead of tonight's elimination final against Geelong due to an ankle injury. In the NRL, the Dolphins and Titans will meet for the last Queensland derby for the year. In the later game, Jai Arrow will run out with the Rabbitohs for his 100th game when they take on the Roosters. Wallabies coach Les Kiss has made 8 changes to his starting 15 for Sunday morning's second test in Argentina. And Nick Kyrgios has been cleared to return to tennis just a month after testing positive to cocaine.
15: Smooth weather.
13: Clear skies tonight, getting down to 16 degrees. Cloud clearing tomorrow with a top of 29. Looking further ahead, hot and mostly sunny on Sunday, reaching 35 degrees before a mostly sunny Monday. 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
0: Hi, Kelly Godding here. You might have knocked off during the school run. It's always a bit crazy, isn't it, on a Friday, but you've got the weekend to look forward to. We'll help get you there. Here's Whitney Houston on Smooth.
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0: Oh, you can guarantee great music for a Friday here on Smooth. We are playing more music and less talk for the drive home. If you're on the way home already, maybe you're doing a beeline for the shops to get something for Dad for Father's Day. Hope you've got something nice planned for Sunday. More feel-good music to come. We'll check those roads next, then Madonna on Smooth.
1: Brisbane's traffic on Smooth.
2: A broken down truck on the M1 northbound, left shoulder just before Underwood Road through Underwood. Delays continue on the M1 from 8 Mile Plains all the way down pretty much to Narang this afternoon. So going too on the gateway from the Port of Brisbane motorway all the way down to the M1. Breakdown on the Gympie Arterial Road northbound shoulder just before you hit the Pine Rivers Bridge. An earlier garbage truck fire on the Logan motorway westbound around Stapleton Road at Heathwood has delays in both directions. And a multi-vehicle praying on the gateway northbound right lane around the Boondall exit. Delays, as we mentioned, back to Nudgee. Delays too on the Bruce Highway up to Caboolture. It's Chopper Day. More traffic soon on Smooth FM Brisbane.
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0: Great song for a Friday. Always a nice energy on a Friday on Smooth. Great to have you here. It's Kelly Golding. I have more favourites on the way too after 4 o'clock to help get you home. We will check those roads. Then you can get excited with the Pointer Sisters.
1: Boating, camping, fishing is BCF and fun. Here's your weather forecast for the days to come. Hot and sunny all weekend, spring has truly sprung. 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Lows of 17 degrees, 32 maximum. 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Hey!
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16: Brisbane's traffic on Smooth.
17: Delays on the Gateway northbound from Boonville up to the Bruce Highway and continuing slow on the Bruce all the way up to Caboolture. We've got some slow going as you make your way northbound up around Nudgee with a multi-vehicle crash just around the Nudgee exit. An earlier truck fire causing delays on the Logan Motorway westbound through Heathwood around Stapleton Road. There's actually delays in both directions. Breakdown on the Gympie Arterial Road northbound before the Pine Rivers Bridge at Bald Hills and a broken down truck on the M1 northbound just before Underwood Road as you make your way through Underwood. It's Chopper Dave. Another check of the roads coming up for you soon on Smooth FM Brisbane.
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18: Good afternoon, I'm Heidi Tiltons.
13: big tech could face tougher restrictions over the way social media algorithms target Aussie kids. The Social Services Minister says users should be able to opt out of violent and degrading content being pushed onto their feeds. It follows revelations teenage boys can be exposed to misogynistic material within just 23 minutes of setting up an account. The Commonwealth has stopped short of committing any additional funding for aged care beds following a meeting of health ministers. Several states have been asking for extra funding to reduce pressure on overwhelmed hospital systems. Federal Health Minister Mark Butler concedes it's a growing issue but says hard decisions have to be made.
14: We increased the number of home care packages last year by 25%. Even with that increase, there's still more and more demand.
13: There are fresh hopes dozens of workers trapped in a tunnel in Nepal could still be alive after two men were rescued 9 days after the disaster. Crews are now racing to reach the others. 36 Australians remain missing. A Melbourne man will spend at least 4 years behind bars convicted of possessing a slave. Federal police arrested the 47-year-old man in late 2022 after the woman presented to an emergency department with significant injuries. And Kanye West has celebrated his long-awaited return to Chicago in a big way. The rapper reportedly performed his hometown anthem, Homecoming, 5 times during his first show at Soldier Field since 2021. Updating sport, and Australian tennis player Nick Kyrgios has been handed a 1-month suspension after testing positive to cocaine. Kyrgios will forfeit all prize money and ranking points from his last event in Spain and enter a treatment program. An emotional night ahead for Jai Arrow, who'll notch up his 100th game for South Sydney against the Roosters tonight. The retiring Rabideau will lead the team out and take the field for kickoff before being immediately replaced. And NFL fans have greeted the San Francisco 49ers as they arrive at Melbourne Airport this morning ahead of next week's blockbuster at the MCG. The team flying in on a double-decker Qantas jet a week before Melbourne hosts the first ever regular season NFL game in Australia. The LA Rams will arrive the day before the historic clash.
16: Smooth weather.
13: Clear skies tonight, getting down to 16 degrees. Cloud clearing tomorrow with a top of 29. Looking further ahead, hot and mostly sunny on Sunday, reaching 35 degrees before a mostly sunny Monday. Now let's see what's leading tonight's stories on Nine News.
18: Thanks, Heidi. Tonight, remembering Steve Kolshevsky, Queensland's former police commissioner, dying in hospital after battling cancer. Unfortunate computer glitch or catastrophic failure. Mixed messaging over statewide ambulance dispatch dramas. Two more Aussies confirmed safe in Nepal. And tributes to the crocodile hunter 2 decades since his passing. Nine News, your news on Nine and Nine Now, live at 6.
0: After 4 on a Friday, the weekend is in reach. It feels good, doesn't it? Hopefully a nice little sleep in there somewhere to look forward to. Let's get there with Train. It's Hey Soul Sister on Smooth.
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0: Blondie on Smooth. We are feeling good for our Friday. And I love Hadaway, What is Love? Can you remember that song from Romy and Michelle's high school reunion? The Daggy Dancing. You can practice that for tonight's Smooth's Old School Disco. It is back tonight from 7 with Ty Frost. We will check those roads next if you're heading home. Then Gabrielle Dreams on Smooth.
1: Brisbane's traffic on Smooth.
2: A multi-vehicle crash on Ipswich Road in the inbound and outbound right lanes around Orbigny Street heading through Annalee. Crash on the Centenary Highway outbound before the Springfield exit. Delays are back to Kamira. Broken down truck on the M1 northbound as you head to Underwood. Broken down car on the Gympie Arterial Road through Bald Hills. Delays on the Gateway northbound from Boondall up towards the Pine Rivers Bridge. Slow going too on the Bruce Highway up to around about Burpengary up to Caboolture. Southbound the M1 is slow from 8 Mile Plains all the way down towards Narang. And also some slow conditions on the Western Freeway from Mount Cutha. Chopper Dave, another check coming up soon on Smooth FM Brisbane.
3: While you're bumper to bumper, Sonia's in cruise control. On a carnival cruise. The kids are at the kids club. Husband's at the club. And Sonia's on cloud nine. You could play like Sonia if you were on carnival. On ya, Sonia. Book your cruise today and play away on carnival.
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0: Thanks for choosing Smooth for your Friday. Hope it's been a nice day. It's nice knowing the weekend is upon us. Kelly Golding here, handing you over to Byron Webb. 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
10: 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Jesse Southwell here from the Broncos NRLW squad. We're up against the Warriors for the first time since 2020. 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
20: Brisbane's traffic on Smooth.
21: A multi-vehicle crash wrapping up on Ipswich Road around Albigny Street through Annerley. A multi-vehicle crank on Lytton Road heading west just before Bulimba Creek heading through Hemet. The lights on flash. There's traffic lights on flash at the intersection of Breakfast Creek Road and Newstead Avenue heading through Newstead. Delays on the Logan Motorway both directions between Carroll Park and Parkinson after an earlier truck fire. Delays on the Western Freeway outbound from Mount Cutha to Kenmore. Heavy on the Gateway northbound from Boondall up to the Pine Rivers Bridge onto the Bruce Highway to about Caboolture. And slow southbound from the Port of Brisbane Motorway down towards the M1. Slow 8 mile planes down towards Narang. It's Chopper Day. More traffic soon on Smooth FM Brisbane.
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0: Good afternoon, I'm Heidi Tiltons. The Prime Minister has spoken directly with his Nepalese counterpart as the desperate search continues for 36 missing Australians. Anthony Albanese has offered his condolences to Balendra Shah, telling him Australia stands by Nepal and will provide whatever further support is needed. The federal government is considering tougher rules for social media algorithms amid claims tech companies are profiting from harmful content. New analysis has revealed teen boys can be pushed misogynistic material within just 23 minutes of opening an account. Former Prime Minister John Howard has told Anthony Albanese to be man enough to face the Royal Commission into Anti-Semitism. Mr. Albanese has previously said it's up to the independent inquiry to decide who gives evidence, but Mr. Howard's told News 24 the PM should appear.
1: I'd say to the Prime Minister, you're the man who called this Royal Commission. I know you didn't want to, but why don't you be man enough and just extend the terms of reference and give her the flexibility that I think the public would agree with and would appreciate.
0: Backyard chicken owners are now being urged to keep their chooks away from wild birds as H5 bird flu spreads along the east coast. Sydney's now recorded its first case of the deadly virus in a greater crested tern on the northern beaches. And Olivia Rodrigo appears to have confirmed her star-studded Daisy Chain Fields Festival will return next year. She's taken to social media with a new montage from the inaugural event, ending with the message, "See you next year." Updating sport, and Alex Diminor's US Open campaign has come to an end in just the second round. The Australian sixth seed going down to an unseeded Dutch player in straight sets. Earlier, Aussie Dane Sweeney upset Lorenzo Musetti in four sets. Fremantle will face the winner of tonight's elimination final between Geelong and Carlton after a shock loss to Hawthorn in Perth last night. And round 27 of the NRL continues tonight. The Dolphins will rest Cody Nikorima and Kuli Kefu Finifuiaki against the Titans tonight, while the Roosters are sitting out nine of their starting 13 against the Rabbitohs.
2: Smooth weather.
0: Clear skies tonight, getting down to 16 degrees. Cloud clearing tomorrow with a top of 29. Looking further ahead, hot and mostly sunny on Sunday, reaching 35 degrees before a mostly sunny Monday. 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
3: Thanks, Heidi. Tonight, remembering Steve Kolshevsky, Queensland's former police commissioner, dying in hospital after battling cancer. Unfortunate computer glitch or catastrophic failure. Mixed messaging over statewide ambulance dispatch dramas. Two more Aussies confirmed safe in Nepal. And tributes to the crocodile hunter two decades since his passing. Nine News, your news on Nine, and Nine Now, live at 6.
4: How good is this point on a Friday afternoon at Smooth FM? And with Dads at the Ready on Sunday for a whole lot of spoiling, this is going to be such a good weekend. Thank you for joining us. Hope you're well. With Byron Whip here now to play some great songs, great voices to Olivia Dean and Tina Turner soon for you. Let's shake off the week, though, and get our hips shaking with Shakira now at Smooth.
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0: only about a month away now from being here. The very smooth Olivia Dean and Baby Steps at Smooth FM. It's good, isn't it? Friday feeling pretty great too. Thank you for being a part of ours. Smooth with Byron with you here this afternoon. And well, let's go and see how the traffic's behaving into your weekend quickly.
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2: Lights on flash on Breakfast Creek Road and Newstead Avenue heading through Newstead. A multi-vehicle crash wrapping up on Lytton Road westbound around Bulimba Creek heading through Hemant. A crash earlier on the Centenary Highway outbound before the Springfield exit has delays back to Allen Grove still. Still got some delays too on the Logan Motorway as you make your way westbound heading out towards Carroll Park, and a slow run too at the moment heading down the M1 from basically Slacks Creek, Daisy Hill. It's really patchy now. It's opened up a little bit but still very slow all the way down towards Narang. It's Chopper Day. More traffic coming up soon on Smooth FM Brisbane.
3: ANZ presents Birds of the World. While Gavin blissfully sleeps, this vigilant bird, the ANZ Falcon, is on high alert. Yes, his ANZ Falcon watches for fraud 24/7. So should a fraudster use Gavin's card details while he snores, his ANZ Falcon will swoop in. ANZ Fraud Protection. Now it's personal. 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

0: That definitely helped make it sound and feel good at that pretty perfect point of a Friday afternoon too at Smooth FM. Thanks for joining us. Byron Webb here, rolling out more music and Let's Talk, and I can't wait to play the Pet Shop Boys and some Duran Duran shortly for you. 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
17: Brisbane's traffic on Smooth.
0: As we start to wind things down and get ready for the weekend, we're still a little bit slow on the M1 southbound from Stapleton all the way down towards Helensvale and on towards Narang. The run on the gateway both directions now looking pretty good. Bit slow on the M1 northbound coming up through Tanimera in towards Slacks Creek. Delays too on the Logan Motorway as you make your way westbound from Forest Lake out towards Carroll Park. The run on the Centenary Highway inbound is pretty good. Outbound, though, is a little slow from Kamira out to Springfield, and delays on the Ipswich Motorway from Gales out towards Goodenough. Not doing too bad at this stage of the afternoon as you make your way up the Bruce Highway. Just a little bit slow up around Dakabin. It's Chopper Day. More traffic soon on Smooth FM Brisbane.
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3: Good evening, I'm Heidi Tiltons. Anthony Albanese has personally assured Nepal's Prime Minister of Australia's ongoing support as the search continues for dozens of missing Australians. The Prime Minister has spoken with Balendra Shah by phone, offering his condolences over the devastating floods and pledging further assistance as needed. Australians could be given greater powers to opt out of harmful content pushed by social media algorithms. Social Services Minister Tanya Plibersek has flagged the policy amid revelations teenage boys can be fed misogynistic material within just 23 minutes of opening an account. She says people should be able to reject violent and degrading content.
4: As a Commonwealth government, we are prepared to act. You've already seen that. The question now is, what more should we do? What comes next? And that's one of the things that we'll be discussing today.
3: Housing Minister Claire O'Neill says young Australians can't afford to wait a generation for the housing crisis to be fixed. It follows a warning from NAB's chief economist that even falling property prices won't solve affordability. Ms O'Neill concedes the crisis has been 40 years in the making, but insists the government is working to build more homes now.
18: What I want young people to understand is that after decades of government standing back and doing pretty much nothing about the housing crisis that was unfolding before their very eyes, we've finally got government standing up and recognising that this is a massive problem and putting it right at the heart of our agenda.
3: Queensland has again recorded more crime victims than any other state, ahead of New South Wales, Victoria and WA. According to the ABS, Queensland recorded 277,000 victims last year. It's the third year running the Sunshine State has topped the national figures. And Miley is kicking off her new era, releasing the music video for Bass Persuades. It's the title track from her 10th studio album, due out September 18, and her first release since dropping Cyrus from her stage name. Updating sport, and Sydney midfielder James Rowbottom says he hasn't spoken to his friend and housemate Nick Blakey about wanting to leave the Swans. Blakey is one of five players banned by the club for the rest of the season. Rowbottom says he hasn't questioned Blakey on a potential move.
19: I haven't spoken to Nick about any sort of details. Obviously, it's been a challenging period for him, and I'm just sort of reaching out as a friend. Living with him is another layer to the situation, and so I've reached out as a friend, but no, we haven't spoken about any of those sort of specifics.
3: And at the US Open, Australian Dane Sweeney's defeated 13th seed Lorenzo Musetti in four sets. Australians Alex Diminor, Alexi Popperin and Tristan Skulcate have been knocked out in the second round.
17: Smooth weather.
3: Clear skies tonight, getting down to 16 degrees. Cloud clearing tomorrow with a top of 29. Looking further ahead, hot and mostly sunny on Sunday, reaching 35 degrees before a mostly sunny Monday. Now let's see what's leading tonight's stories on Nine News.
20: Thanks, Heidi. Tonight, remembering Steve Golshevsky, the former police commissioner dying in hospital after cancer battle. Mixed messaging from authorities over statewide ambulance dispatch dramas. Two more Aussies confirmed safe in Nepal, and Crocodile Hunter tributes, two decades since his passing. Now don't worry, you haven't missed Nine News. Use the start over function on Nine now, as soon as you're home.
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21: 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I know that thought is so good in itself. And Byron, we'll be here to join you until we fire up the old school disco at 7. We'll keep it sounding and feeling good on the way there. 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

0: Isn't that a good sound from Duran Duran? Definitely adding a great Friday vibe to it all at Smooth FM, and with NSYNC doing the Deadpool dance before that too. What a great series of movies Deadpool was. I enjoyed that. Thanks for having us on. Byron Wood here, heading into Friday night with a great weekend on the way. Special one for the dads on Sunday with Father's Day. And actually a couple of dads on the radio over the weekend to keep you company too here at Smooth, including Richard Wilkins back tomorrow and Sunday from 10 a.m. We've got a mum to lead the charge over that first cup of coffee for you tomorrow morning. Mel Doyle is back in with our weekend breakfast show from 6 a.m. here at Smooth.
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4: 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While Gavin blissfully sleeps, this vigilant bird, the ANZ Falcon, is on high alert. Yes, his ANZ Falcon watches for fraud 24/7. 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

0: It's a good time from Whitney at Through the Ham as we head for the old school disco tonight at 7 p.m. to put you in a great weekend mood. Should be fun tonight too. Ty Frost is doing the disco duties for you as well, so I hope you join us for that. Meanwhile, if you're still heading home, maybe heading out somewhere because, well, it's Friday night after all, let's go and see how the traffic looks on the roads for you now, Smooth.
1: Brisbane's traffic on Smooth.
2: A breakdown on Bow Desert Road, southbound in the right lane, just before Illawinna Street as you head through Callumbale. Lights on flash on Breakfast Creek Road at Newstead Avenue through Newstead. Western Freeway starting to ease outbound from Indooroopilly out towards Figtree Pocket. The run on the Logan Motorway is doing okay now through Carroll Park. A little slow on the M1 still, northbound coming up through Slacks Creek and southbound from Ormo down towards Narang. No problems on the gateway in either direction and pretty good too on the Riverside Expressway and Captain Cook Bridge, just a little bit slow as you make your way in towards the city. It's Chopper Day. That's your latest traffic up to date on Smooth FM Brisbane.
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4: ANZ presents Birds of the World. While Gavin blissfully sleeps, this vigilant bird, the ANZ Falcon, is on high alert. Yes, his ANZ Falcon watches for fraud 24/7. So should a fraudster use Gavin's card details while he snores, his ANZ Falcon will swoop in. ANZ Fraud Protection. Now it's personal. Falcon is a registered trademark of Fairizer Corporation.
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This is definitely the place to be for more music and less talk right across the weekend at Smooth FM. With Byron Wigg here, nearly 7 p.m. now, and a pretty special weekend too. Yeah, Dad's Day, Sunday, if my kids are listening. Hope you haven't forgotten. In a moment, though, into the studio with the disco lights and the smoke machine blaring. And a great way to kick off the weekend. Ty Frost in next with our smooth old school disco for you.

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As we put the working week behind us, this is Smooth's Old School Disco, non-stop, commercial-free until 9 o'clock. 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

In only a few weeks, that lady's going to be performing in front of 100,000 people at the MCG on AFL Grand Final Day. That is going to be epic. Hello, it's Ty with Smooth's Old School Disco. 2 hours, commercial-free, non-stop. 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Soft Cell, Tainted Love.

That definitely meets the brief for Smooth's Old School Disco, VGs and Staying Alive. Hello, you're Ty Frost, and I was just reading the instructions on how to dance to this song. Step 13, give your hips a little wiggle. 14, jump and turn 90 degrees to the left. Do it.

This is Smooth's Old School Disco. And it continues with Prince. Hello, it's Ty Frost. I got Hanson Mbop to play you after this. Excited about that.

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0: More music, less talk here on Smooth from the man touring the country this coming February and March. Unmistakable. Bryan Adams is going to be supported by our very own Natalie Imbruglia. Very exciting. Father's Day is Sunday. Sending love to all the first-time dads listening. You may be pacing the hallways trying to get your bub to sleep. Good choice of radio stations. Babies laugh smooth. Hang in there, Papa. You're doing a great job. Hope you get a nap soon. Cam Datto, I did mention Natalie Imbruglia a second ago. Why not? Let's roll on one of her best. Torn is next on Smooth.
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Lost its faith, our colors will fade eventually. 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

0: Yes, that is just the song we needed to slide into the feel-good zone. Cam Dutto for your Friday night on Smooth. Thanks for spending your evening with me. Much appreciated. 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
0: 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Cam Dutto on Smooth. Adele always hits the spot on a Friday night. She's coming up shortly. And here's a song that never gets old, Celine Dion on Smooth.
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0: 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What's happening? Spring cleaning? 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Donating pre-loved items to Vinnie's? 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Cam Datto reminding you that you can do it all to great music right here on Smooth. And speaking of great music, Ronan Keating's made plenty. 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

0: Yeah, no matter how many times we play that song, it's always such a good vibe. Cam Dutto with a song for all the Susanna Hoff fans listening. Yes, I am one. She's amazing on Insta. The Bangles' Eternal Flame is coming up next on Smooth.
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5: 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While Gavin blissfully sleeps, this vigilant bird, the ANZ Falcon, is on high alert. 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
0: 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And you know what would be good right now? A song from Mariah Carey. 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

0: More music, less talk here on Smooth with the Cranberries. It's Dreams. We have got a weekend of sport ahead of us. Too much sport? Never enough. AFL qualifying finals ahead of the semis next week. Got the granny on, what is it, Saturday the 26th? Not too far away. NRL games, Formula One, the Italian Grand Prix, and tennis. We're up to about the third, fourth round of the US Open. Smooth soundtracking, all of the above with great songs. 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

0: Well, that's me, Cooked. Cam Daddo saying goodnight. Enjoy the weekend. Happy Father's Day to all the dads for Sunday. And if you have an early start in the morning, join Melissa Doyle for a coffee tomorrow from 6 a.m. She'd love your company. And Richard Wilkins and David Campbell will love your company too, right across Saturday and Sunday as well. Let's do this again from 9 p.m. And before I go, I'll leave you with these words from Billie Jean King. Champions, keep playing till they get it right. Dream big. Smooth.
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3: 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While Gavin blissfully sleeps, this vigilant bird, the ANZ Falcon, is on high alert. Yes, his ANZ Falcon watches for fraud 24/7. 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
7: ANZ presents Birds of the World. While Gavin blissfully sleeps, this vigilant bird, the ANZ Falcon, is on high alert. Yes, his ANZ Falcon watches for fraud 24/7. 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
4: Good morning, Brisbane. No accidents or breakdowns on the road so far this morning. Just near Ipswich at Yamato, got some traffic lights being knocked over on Warwick Road at the intersection of Powers Road. Just look out for that. Note two, Story Bridge will be closed tonight from 6:15pm till 8 for river fire. Seek an alternate road. Note to Lazy M1 to the Gold Coast. All other Brisbane majors flowing nicely, say to the Bruce Highway. Beautiful day for Brisbane coming up today. Fine and sunny is the forecast. Top of 29 degrees, even warmer tomorrow, top of 33. Right now, sitting on 16 degrees, and that's your latest traffic and weather on Smooth FM Brisbane.
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5: 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Well, isn't it amazing what a change of season does? It makes these early starts a little bit easier. So if you're up and about getting ready for work or maybe a gym session, we've got you. Steve Winwood's Higher Love is on the way, but let's kick off this hour with Madonna on Smooth.
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0: on Smooth FM this morning. Hey, watch out for the magpies if you're out doing an early morning dog walk or maybe run club. If there's a swooping season, our tip is to feed them. We're very friendly with all of our backyard magpies and they don't swoop us. So maybe that's the trick. But anyway, good luck to you. Hope you go okay. While you duck and weave, I've got Richard Marks joining us very shortly on Smooth. You're with Mel Doyle. Good morning.
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0: Well, that is what we are all about. Feel good music all weekend here on Smooth. Thank you for tuning in. Mel Doyle with you. I've got a song from one of the greats coming up after this. A lot of love for John Farnham on this station and everywhere. So he's going to be on after a quick break. Keep it on Smooth.
1: 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Lows of 17 degrees, 32 maximum. 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
12: ANZ presents Birds of the World. While Gavin blissfully sleeps, this vigilant bird, the ANZ Falcon, is on high alert. Yes, his ANZ Falcon watches for fraud 24/7. So should a fraudster use Gavin's card details while he snores, his ANZ Falcon will swoop in. 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
13: Brisbane's traffic on Smooth.
14: Got a breakdown westbound the local motorway, Forest Lake, not causing any delay. So traffic lights have been knocked over this morning at the intersection of Warwick Road and Powers Road in Yamanto. Just look out for those. Story Bridge will be closed tonight from 6:15pm up until 8 for Riverpie. Seek an alternate road. Meantime, no delays the M1 from Gold Coast. All other Brisbane majors flowing nicely. So to the Bruce Highway to the Sunshine Coast. Beautiful day for Brisbane today. Fine and sunny the forecast. Top of 29, 33 the top of tomorrow. Right now, 17 degrees. That's your latest traffic and weather on Smooth FM Brisbane.
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15: Good morning, I'm Eleanor Quirk. Australia's housing affordability has hit record lows. Data from both REA Group and the Housing Industry Association shows affordability has slumped to its lowest ever levels. Home buyers earning $125,000 a year able to afford just 12% of homes across the country. The H5 bird flu has officially arrived in Sydney, with the city's first case confirmed in a seabird found on the northern beaches. A fox is also confirmed to have died from the strain near Melbourne. BirdLife's Sean Dooley believes the cases are just the tip of the iceberg.
16: We're getting a couple of embers landing, and so far we've been able to snuff those embers out, so there's no chain of infection beyond that. But if there's one or two birds, there's probably more out there that have picked up the virus and might be coming in sick or even washing in dead.
15: A judge in the US state of Massachusetts has declared a mistrial in the triple murder case of Lindsay Clancy. The 36-year-old was charged with three counts of murder, admitting she killed her three children, but arguing she was suffering postpartum psychosis. The case collapsed after the jury failed to reach a unanimous verdict. And Dolly Parton's star on the Hollywood Walk of Fame has been restored after it was vandalised earlier this week. The Rabbitohs celebrated Giant Arrow's 100th game with a win, defeating the Roosters 50-20. There were emotional scenes as the MND Suffra marked the milestone in front of more than 41,000 fans. Earlier, the Dolphins defeated the Titans 24-20. Coach Christian Wolfe, happy his side remains unscathed ahead of finals.
17: We won seven games in a row. What did we need to do tonight? We need to get a win and we need to come away with no injuries. And we did both those things, so I'm happy.
15: And you're up to date on the latest from the newsroom.
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0: 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You Shake It Off.
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0: A bit of a wedding favourite right there on Smooth Frankie Valli. Can't take my eyes off you. If today is your big day, sending lots of love. I hope it is gorgeous. Don't forget to breathe and take it all in. That's my tip. Most of all, have fun. Smooth is the perfect music station to calm the nerves. I've got a gorgeous song from Amy Grant on the way. You're with Melissa Doyle on a Saturday. Good morning.
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0: But what a great song for our Saturday together on Smooth. Hey, Mel Doyle here, keeping you company as the day gets underway. Whether it's a packed schedule or doing things at a leisurely pace, we are here for you, as is Fleetwood Mac, after this quick break.
1: 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Lows of 17 degrees, 32 maximum. 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
12: ANZ presents Birds of the World. While Gavin blissfully sleeps, this vigilant bird, the ANZ Falcon, is on high alert. Yes, his ANZ Falcon watches for fraud 24/7. 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
16: Brisbane's traffic on Smooth.
17: Those traffic lights have finally been fixed on Warwick Road and Yamanto, so all good there. All good also, all the Brisbane's major motorways and freeways, no delays. M1 to the Gold Coast clear. Say to the Bruce Highway if you're heading up to the Sunshine Coast. Southbound back to Brisbane, no dramas there. And just note, with River Fire on tonight, the Story Bridge will be closed from 6:15 up until 8. Seek an alternate road. Beautiful weather for it too. Fine, sunny is the forecast for Brisbane today. Top of 29 degrees, 33 the top for tomorrow. Right now, 18, that's your latest traffic and weather on Smooth FM Brisbane.
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11: Good morning, I'm Eleanor Quirk. Latest data shows housing affordability is continuing to plummet. Real Estate Australia's found national affordability is currently at its lowest ever level, with the average household in a position to afford just 12% of properties. Economist Luke Redmond says the government's 5% deposit scheme has increased competition at the lower end of the market.
14: Because of the removal of income caps, they could be quite relatively high income earners that can show up at the lower middle end of the market, access a 5% deposit scheme and be able to compete and potentially outcompete households that might not have the income level that they do and the borrowing capacity that they do.
11: Australian experts will arrive in Nepal today as the desperate search for flood survivors continues. Drone pilots and forensic teams among the dozens of Australian personnel to join the disaster effort. 36 Australians remain missing. The Coalition and One Nation are both poised to challenge Labor's social media regulations set to be unveiled next week. The parties fighting the measures on the grounds of free speech. The Prime Minister will outline a digital duty of care which would give Australians the right to opt out of social media algorithms. And overwhelming demand for Bruno Mars shows next year has launched him into the ranks of Taylor Swift and Coldplay. The Grammy winner set to equal the record number of shows played at a Accor Stadium, with a total of 15 stadium shows across the region in February and March. Emotions were high as Jai Arrow celebrated his 100th game for South Sydney with a 50-20 point win over the Roosters. The win secures the Rabbitohs a home final. Captain Cameron Murray says they're full steam ahead for finals.
18: The last couple of weeks, I think we've really found our form and found our mojo a little bit, and so probably still chasing 80 minutes, but I'm really pleased with the result. We'll have to go back to the drawing board and we'll have to prepare accordingly, and hopefully put on a show for all our home fans next week.
11: Earlier, the Dolphins held on to defeat the Titans 24-20. And you're up to date on the latest from the newsroom.
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0: Don't Stop Believing on Smooth This Morning. More music all weekend. The best way to get our Saturdays off to a good start. Mel Doyle joining you on International Day of Charity. So maybe there's a charity partner that you've supported. I've been very privileged to be an ambassador for a number of charities for a very long time. One in particular, the Alana and Madeline Foundation. And Alana and Madeline Day is on September 17. So if you want to organise your support for your favourite cause, I'll get behind it with some great music. Boys to Men on the way and the fabulous Sophie Ellis-Bextor next. 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
10: Brisbane's traffic on Smooth.
11: Got a breakdown westbound local motorway at the Centenary Highway exit Carroll Park, not causing any delays. So no other accidents or breakdowns on Brisbane's roads or majors flowing quite nicely, including the M1 to the Gold Coast. Good run too, heading up towards the Sunshine Coast on the Bruce Highway. And just note, with River Fire on tonight, the Story Bridge will be closed between 6:15 and 8. Seek an alternate road through then. Going to be fine and sunny for Brisbane today. Top of 29 degrees, 33 our top for tomorrow. Right now, 20 degrees. That's your latest traffic and weather on Smooth FM Brisbane.
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0: Well, hasn't the music been fabulous this morning? And plenty more, I promise, Mel Doyle with you. I've got a song from Sonia Dada very soon. But on the other side of this news update, I've got one from Wham, so stick around.
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15: Brisbane's traffic on Smooth.
16: Got a crash northbound Centenary Highway just before the local motorway exit at Carroll Park. Really getting some delays building with that. M1 to the Gold Coast cleared. No delays. All other Brisbane majors. And a smooth run too if you're heading up towards the Sunshine Coast this morning on the Bruce Highway. With River Fire on tonight, Story Bridge will be closed from 6:15 up until 8 o'clock. Seek an alternate road through then. And Grey Street, South Brisbane, that'll also be closed. Cloud clearings and a fine sunny day for Brisbane today. Top of 29, 33 tomorrow is our top. Right now, 21 degrees. That's your latest traffic and weather on Smooth FM Brisbane.
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8: Good morning, I'm Eleanor Quirk. Australian victim identification specialists will arrive in Nepal today following the country's catastrophic flooding. The AFP officers will collect DNA samples from the families of the 36 Aussies still missing. It comes as two people have been pulled alive from a tunnel after being trapped for 9 days. Australian geologist Arnold Dix, whose team's leading rescue efforts, says it's a miracle.
17: This proves that miracles happened, That's the whole point. That's what we've been working on.
8: Latest data has painted a grim picture for wannabe home buyers. Housing affordability's fallen to its lowest levels on record, with a median income household able to purchase just 12% of the country's housing stock. The federal government's upcoming digital duty of care is due to face challenges from both the Coalition and One Nation. Labor will next week outline legislation to rein in the influence of social media algorithms on Australian feeds. Conservative and moderate MPs have suggested the proposal may rely on the Greens and Teals for parliamentary support. And Nicole Kidman stunned moviegoers, making a surprise appearance at a Sydney screening of Practical Magic 2 last night, addressing the crowd with a shout-out from co-star Sandra Bullock.
18: Sandy says hi. She's in Texas doing the same thing that I'm doing, but I'm here in Sydney with you.
8: NRL and the Rabbitohs have celebrated Jai Arrow's 100th game with a win, defeating the Roosters 50-20. There were emotional scenes as the MND sufferer marched the milestone in front of more than 41,000 fans. Coach Wayne Bennett says it was a fitting tribute.
19: Getting to the sixth position is a benefit to us because it'll get us a home final as well. So when we can't leave here today with a victory, a great night for Jai and not too many injuries.
8: And you're up to date on the latest from the newsroom.
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0: 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I cannot wait, so I've got Wham coming up. But let's start with Vanessa Carlton. Smooth.
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0: Some Bee Gees and Night Fever. I will confess, I remember buying a Bee Gees album at the Father's Day stall when I was in primary school for my dad, because it's Father's Day tomorrow, which I thought was really apt. So sending lots of love to all the dads, particularly the first-time dads. Hope you're getting some sleep. Nice to have your company this morning. I've got a smooth favourite on the way, Bon Jovi, Living on a Prayer. You're with Mel Doyle. Good morning.
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16: 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While Gavin blissfully sleeps, this vigilant bird, the ANZ Falcon, is on high alert. Yes, his ANZ Falcon watches for fraud 24/7. So should a fraudster use Gavin's card details while he snores, his ANZ Falcon will swoop in. ANZ Fraud Protection. 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
2: Brisbane's traffic on Smooth.
17: There's been a crash northbound the Centenary Highway at the Locomotive Way exit at Carroll Park, getting delays there. No delays. All other Brisbane majors, including the M1, if you're on your way to the Gold Coast, Bruce Highway, Sunshine Coast, no dramas there. Gympie Road, South Panda Beans Road, Castle 9, getting a little bit busy. Just note, with River Fire tonight, the Sawyer Bridge will be closed from 6:15pm. Seek an alternate road. Going to be cloud clearing, then a fine sunny afternoon for Brisbane today after a top of 29 degrees. Right now, moved up to 22. And that's your latest traffic and weather on Smooth FM Brisbane.
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0: I had so much fun this morning. The music was so good. I hope you loved it. Mel Doyle handing you over to Richard Wilkins. He's got a smooth 80s favourite from John Parr on the way. You enjoy that with him. I'll be back with you tomorrow, bright and early from 6 for Father's Day on Smooth. Bye.
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